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0: 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Allie and I were DMing about this on my Instagram, at McCabe Radio. 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

0: 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It's McCabe. Emma, what are the plans for the weekend? Why are you feeling good today?
1: I am excited because I have a plan to go find me a man this weekend.
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She'll be alright. 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And in fact, tonight, she did confirm. 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
1: Wow, this is like a dream job alert. 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No way. That's in 10. The info, Taylor now, and Elizabeth Taylor.

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1: I got to see that there's got to be some small print here at Zach Dillon. 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
1: So what do you think the percentage of people that say they have a cool mom is? 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
1: Zach Dillon on the radio. The Zach Dillon on Instagram and TikTok. Happy Mother's Day weekend. If you're a mom, you rock. Couldn't do this thing without you. And to the special mom in your life, make sure to wish them a happy Mother's Day. Hope you're doing something pretty cool for them tomorrow. So Mother's Day is a big day, obviously. Everybody thinks they have the cool mom. Evidently, a new survey says 70% of the people claim their mom gets the title of cool mom. So what actually makes a mom cool? Well, for most, it's being open and honest. The kind of mom you can talk to about anything. More than half say cool moms bend the rules a little bit. And 52% say it comes down to style and great taste. Basically, cool moms are equal parts therapist, partner in crime, and fashion consultant.
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104.7 WNOK. So there's a really cool story that happened unintentionally, actually, about a mom, her daughter, and her granddaughter. What they did on the same day, it has to make history. A really cool feel-good story coming up in 10. Here's Somber.

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0: Babe. 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Hey, thanks for hanging out tonight or early morning, depending on if you've slept yet. It is still tonight. If you are just waking up, you are waking up early. What are you doing up this early? It's Zach Dillon. So here's a great feel-good story for you. I've never heard anything like this happening, and it was unintentional. So this happened in Utah, Utah Valley University, class of 2026. Diana is the mom. Her daughter, Melissa, and her granddaughter, Hadley, all three of them received degrees after realizing only months earlier that they would finish in the same semester. So on the same day last week, they all got a degree. The family says they didn't plan the timing. It came as a surprise when they compared their schedules in December. Diana had been working toward a degree for nearly 40 years. So what a special moment to finally finish that. And on the same day, her daughter and her granddaughter get their degrees. That's pretty cool.
1: All right, class, tell me about your weekend. Leo?
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1: So it's Mother's Day tomorrow, and Krispy Kreme, of all places, is celebrating mom with a mini donut collection. 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
1: Have you seen the collection of people that are trying to buy Spirit Airlines? Obviously went down and it went bankrupt and it's no longer, but there's some movement online to buy it by just regular people like us. I'll tell you more in 10.

104.7 WNOK. It's Zach Dillon. Hey, hope you're having a great weekend. Thanks for keeping us along, obviously. And don't forget that TJ and Riggins are back Monday morning starting at 6 a.m. to kick off another work week right here.

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1: 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So there's a big old movement happening for the purchase of Spirit Airlines. And it started with a TikTok video. And this guy, I think he started as just kind of like a joke. But it took off and now people are like pledging money. It's crazy. Like this guy proposed buying and reviving Spirit Airlines. But this guy doesn't have enough money. And so he's going to do like a crowdfunding deal. And he launched a website. 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And so far, I mean, this was like 3 days ago, $132 million has been pledged. So I'd have to imagine that has grown substantially. But now you're in the hundreds of millions of dollars. 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
1: You see Lisa Kudrow from Friends. She, of course, was Phoebe in Friends. She let it slip that they earn about $20 million a year in residuals. 22 years ago, the show ended. They're making $20 million a year still on that show. Unreal. I had a bad

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1: Here's another one of those jobs. 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This one's 81,000. You have to do what? That's in 10 minutes.

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1: It's Zach Dillon. Thanks so much for hanging out on a early Saturday morning. I've been up all night. You might just be waking up. Or maybe you're still up with me. I love it. Thanks for being here. Hey, if you love dogs and you don't mind relocating to the UK, there's a job opportunity that is perfect for you. The job in question is for a live-in dog companion. Let me say that again. A live-in dog companion. It's on a private estate. And guess how much it pays? $81,000 a year. $81,000 to be a live-in dog companion. I mean, how could that be so bad? Like, where's the small print on that one?
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1: Hey, I hope you have a great Mother's Day tomorrow. 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How do

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Your home for TJ and Riggins in the morning. 104.7 WNOK. Hope you're enjoying your Mother's Day weekend. What up? It's Raph. Are you getting those Mother's Day plans finalized? Yeah, get that reservation going. Here's Bruno.

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I don't know if you saw those Met Gala photos. 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

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Did you hear Bad Bunny trademarked his name, like his real legal name? Benito Antonio is like a trademark name. So I guess if you name your baby Benito Antonio, you might have to get permission. Is that how it works?

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1: And every once in a while, I think about Lady Gaga's meat dress and what's happened to it. You know, just have you ever thought about her meat dress?

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Yeah, I feel like Jason Derulo is the king of side quests, right? I mean, he's a musician, also became like a huge TikTok star. Like, what's next? Jason Derulo, like the NBA player? Come on, there's still time.

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What up? 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And good thing we're giving away $1,000. 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

Your home for TJ and Riggins in the morning, 104.7 WNOK. Coming up, details on what moms want for Mother's Day, according to a survey of 2,000 mothers.

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Hope you're enjoying your Saturday. What up? It's Raf. The day before Mother's Day. Got everything planned out, ready to go, hopefully. The one thing moms want for Mother's Day, and it's not like flowers or nice dinner, breakfast in bed. I'll give you the details from the survey coming up.

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Soundtrack to your weekend includes some Kehlani on the way, also Sabrina Carpenter, Olivia Rodrigo's Drop Dead, first Benny Blanco. When I was young, I fell in love.

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All right, you're about 3 minutes away from Somber and Homewrecker by request. What's up? It's Hayes.

1047 WNOK. Are you following All American Rejects on socials? 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

Your home for TJ and Riggins in the morning, 104.7 WNOK. A lot of people ask about this song when we play it. Her name is Sienna Spyro, and the name of this song is called Die on This Hill. Trending music for your weekend. Enjoy it.

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The Midlands number one hit music station, 104.7 WNOK. All right, what's the word this hour? Alex Warren's coming your way. Justin Bieber, UConn. Taylor Swift, Elizabeth Taylor is coming your way. I'll tell you how to win $1,000. That's coming up. It's Hayes. What's up?

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All right, we're going to break it down for you and tell you how to win $1,000 for listening to us weekdays. 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

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Enjoy the weekend hanging out with you. Don't forget, Monday we're back with Cash. It's all about getting bills paid. 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

Your mother say forecast looks really good. Partly cloudy, high near 84. But Monday, 70% chance of rain and thunderstorms. So, yeah, it's a typical Monday. 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

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America's 250th birthday celebration or Travis and Taylor getting married? 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

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So now the tour starts a new date, June 9th in Charlotte. 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

people are still talking about Justin Bieber set at Coachella. 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

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I went to a drive-thru. 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
1: 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Don't forget, tomorrow is Mother's Day, so treat mom really nice tomorrow. 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
2: Let's do it, Enrique. I got a lot of stuff on the way. We getting started with some Tate McRae. I got The Weeknd, got Bailey, got SZA, Sabrina Carpenter, whatever you want to hear on social media, at SoyLDJ. All you got to do is hit me up. Hit that DM, baby. And we got you right now on The Move Mixdown.